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Yeah, man, I heard somebody say, it's Minnie the Moocher's wedding day. Old Smokey Joe's so happy he can hardly wait. He spent $1 million for a wedding cake. Yeah, man, they're gonna celebrate. It's Minnie the Moocher's.

0: 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Yeah, man, Minnie the Moocher's Wednesday.
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You'll love her personality, she's the toast of Paris. Nana, oh Nana, she'll fascinate you so. She'll intoxicate your mind, your very soul. Loving with versatility.

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0: Nana, oh Nana, she'll captivate your heart. 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She's the toast of Paris.
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2: Well, all right, you squares, it's time you smoked. Fire up this funk and let's have a toke. It'll make you dance to some of everything.